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1: This is my first
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1: What time does the concert start?
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4: so. Excuse me, how can I get to the Palace Museum?
2: Taipei is an overpopulated city and the land is expensive.
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4: 我是方志琴 Christina.
8: 吴老师，最近很少见到你大少爷。他在忙什么啊？每天早出晚归的。
2: 哦，公司来了一个新的董事长，很器重他。他现在是 top dog， 所以忙得见不到人了。
8: 原来他是 top dog。各位朋友 ，top dog 就是我们今天的重点。我们现在开始。I'm not happy with some of the teachers at my son's school, but I don't know who to talk to about them.
2: Why don't you talk to the principal?
8: Because I don't want to trouble him.
2: Look, he's the top dog in the school.If you want to make a complaint, you should always tell the person in charge.
8: Okay, 我们再来一次有中文翻译的 dialogue.
2: I'm not happy with some of the teachers at my son's school.
4: 我不太喜欢我儿子学校的几位老师。
2: But I don't know who to talk to about them.
4: 但我不知道该找谁谈。
2: Why don't you talk to the principal?
4: 为什么不和校长谈一谈呢？
2: Because I don't want to trouble him.
4: 因为我不想麻烦他。
2: Look, he's the top dog in the school.
4: Hey, 他可是学校的重要人物哦。
2: If you want to make a complaint,
4: 如果你想要发牢骚的话，
2: you should always tell the person in charge.
4: 就应该找负责人谈。
8: I'm not happy with some of the teachers at my son's school. Happy, H-A-P-P-Y, 就是高兴的意思。对某个人呢或某个事情高兴，我们就可以说 happy with somebody or something。 所以呢 I'm not happy with some of the teachers at my son's school， 就是我对我儿子学校的几个老师不高兴不满意。 But I don't know who to talk to about them， 可是呢我就不知道该找谁谈。 Who to talk to， who W-H-O 就是谁， talk toTalk, T-A-L-K, 就是跟谁谈，就是告诉谁和谁谈的意思。比方有个学生，他面临大学填写志愿表，不知道该找谁谈，他就可以说
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8: 是啊，他可以说 I don't know who to talk to. 吴老师，前一阵你儿子面临出国留学或找工作这两个选择的时候，我想他有不知道有找谁谈的困扰吧。
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8: 那后来呢？
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8: 哦，我们主角对某些老师们不高兴，他实在不知道该找谁谈。
2: He doesn't know who to talk to about them.
8: Yeah, he doesn't know who to talk to about them. 对方就说了， Why don't you talk to the principal?你怎么不跟校长谈呢？ Principal, P-R-I-N-C-I-P-A-L。 吴老师，这是大学校长吗？
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1: 我们再听一次今天的对话。I'm not happy with some of the teachers at my son's school, but I don't know who to talk to about them.
2: Why don't you talk to the principal?
1: Because I don't want to trouble him.
2: Look, he's the top dog in the school. If you want to make a complaint, you should always tell the person in charge.
0: 这时间又到咯，我是方巨琴，
1: 我是江梦彤，
3: 我是乌达林，
0: 欢迎下次同一时间继续收听英语你我他。